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1: Olha! Que lindo ele falando inglês! Peraí, Diego Lopes, I want to be free! I want to be free! I want to be free from your license and seven expect to believe!
0: Diego Lopes, I want
1: 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I want to be free.
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0: Às 5 horas e 5 minutos, gente. 5 horas e 5 minutos, hora de Brasília. 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